0: Son las 10 de la noche, 48 minutos.
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0: Son las 5 de la madrugada, 18 minutos.
1: You're magical. 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When you're on the road, and when you're at work.
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0: Whether you're feeling happy, take it easy, or feeling blue,
1: lady wants to know. She wants to know the reason.
0: We know what songs to play for you. Here.
2: I love it.
3: There's a new sun rising. I can see a new horizon.
0: I like you.
4: Marcela.

0: Yo marco tu hora. Soy Marcela.
1: Son las 5 de la madrugada, 27 minutos. Another
2: 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Remember your best days.
3: 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Great sound. Best music.
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4: 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I like you. It's me.
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1: Hey, my lady. 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
0: Marcela, uniendo generaciones. 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
1: I used to think about immature things. 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But you know,

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0: Too many shadows whispering voices.
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